Music, music. Only music survives. Music, music. Only music survives.

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3: Picking up communications, sir.

You are really something. I don't believe you. All you do is talk. So, why don't you try in that sweet little way not to say all those words that always get in the way?

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What will you do in the night when I'm not there? You'll be after a dream.

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Freestyle star, we on the dance floor. 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You have to.

Okay. Okay, thank you. This is the band. On keyboards, David. Additional keyboards and drum programming, Ryan Owen. And up in San Diego, Mr. Walter Bassani. Lead vocal by Kid. Okay, thank you. Thank you very much.

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But recalling it made me very sad. I tried to oil my circuits to remember better. But I found a liquid Machion planeter that humans call wine. And now, I feel much better. I think I will take some more.

believing only to his thought. So, why don't you try and strip it away, not to say all those words that get in the way. Constellation.